soft a squeak. You touch my empty pillow, then you'll know that restless wind is calling me again. Her warming hand is tugging at my soul.

gotta do, honey, is kind of stand in one spot. Wiggle around just a little bit. And that's what you got. Yeah. Now let's go one time.